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0: 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Why don't you tell us about it?

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0: That was Money Long with The Richest. And you know what? I figured that this would be a great time to open up the request lines, right? Because I know you've got that special song that you want to hear, so hit me at 803-783-WWDM, especially if you're in. Oh yeah, this is for the friends and I mean, whatever you want to hear, whatever, doesn't matter, I got you. For the friends in. Okay, and listen, I've just got one more question for you.
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0: Shantae Moore. Why don't you sing for us, man?

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The Quiet Storm is in session. That was Shantae Moore with Love's Taken Over. And this is Eddie Owens. And you know, you can also get your request in by simply hitting my social media. My Facebook, Twitter, and Instagram is real simple. It's Eddie Owens for real. That's Eddie Owens, the number 4, and real. All right? On the way, I've got your dedications. So get ready. It's the Quiet Storm.

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This is Eddie Owens. So, Beyonce, you say you are like it at a specific time, huh? I hear you.

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0: That was Beyonce with Morning Dew. And right now, it's dedication time. So, if you've got a song that you want to dedicate to that special someone

0: just hit me at 803-783-WWDM. That's 803-783-WWDM. Okay. And whatever you want to hear, whatever, this song's for you. I got you. It's the Quiet Storm on the Big DM.
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1: 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But what if I told you that those things are what you blessed my life with? Acceptance.

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This is Eddie Owens. Heavy D, why don't you grab Silk and let the ladies know where you stand with them tonight?

You're inside the quiet storm on 101.3 The Big DM. That was Heavy D and the Boys featuring Silk. Got Me Waiting. Remix. Yeah, ladies. Don't do us like that, man. Don't do it. Don't play hard to get when you see us coming correct. You know? Go ahead and

give us a shot, right? And this is Eddie Owens. On the way, I've got some Casey and JoJo. I've got a classic from The Elements. And your request. It's The Quiet Storm

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1: The all-nighter.
0: So Joe, you are. See, she's having some problems in her current situation. You said you need to talk to her. All right.

0: The Quiet Storm is in motion right now on 101.3 The Big DM. That was Joe with All the Things. You know the rest. And this is Eddie Owens.
1: All night.
0: And you know I've got more of your requests, right? Michaela, you want some TGT? All right, I got you. And Lena, you want some Silk Sonic for you and your man? Not a problem. I've got you too. It's the Quiet Storm on the Big DM.

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0: you just need to hear that song stuck in your head. Sing along. Hit up the Big DM text line. Yeah. 803-783-9936. And let us know what's on your mind. We're listening. It's the Big DM.
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8: 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Let it

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1: No, I ain't throwing my family out the window. 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

Bieber right there. Ronnie G. Yes, sir. Yeah, Slick Rick.

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1: Junior, what do your grandkids call you?
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2: 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Junior, hey, man. Hey. 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

0: 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Here's what happened on the Steve Harvey Morning Show. When I was around 8, I got the kitty blues.
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1: They call you Junior?
2: Yeah. They look right at me. Junior. Hey. Hey, man. Hey. They think I go to school with them.
1: Junior.
2: They think I go to the same school with them. But you sound like the rest of
1: them. You could have put a stop to that, you know.
0: Wow. 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Daria.
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Yeah.

0: That was the one and only William Murphy with the song No Failure. Before that, you heard the late, great Edwin Hawkins with When the Praises Go Up. My God, our pioneers have gone into heaven, but they've left us with some great music. And right now, I'm going to take a break, but when we come back, we're going to keep that great music going. Yeah, it's passed down generation to generation. So stick and stay. More of the new Donnie McClurkin Show to go right after this.
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0: J Moss with Praise on the Inside. Now listen, I've got to take a break, but when we come back, we're going to have an inspirational message just for you. So don't go anywhere. More of the new Donnie McClurkin Show to go right after this.
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1: Hey, I'm Shirley Strawberry. 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
2: Hi, good morning, Shirley. Here are your Big DM news updates. 58-year-old Sarah Weaver Smalls was arrested in connection with allegations that she exploited 75-year-old Conway resident Robert Rowland. Warrants allege that she controlled his finances, withdrew more than $17,000, and obtained his home for only $5. Smalls faces 3 pending cases and was released after posting a $45,000 bond. South Carolina Senate Democrats are urging the General Assembly to return for a special session to address household costs and economic security. No special session has been scheduled and its prospects remain unclear. And finally, in the South Carolina governor's race, Republican Alan Wilson is supporting eliminating the state income tax and reducing property taxes. Democrat Jermaine Johnson proposes targeted tax relief and affordable housing. The midterm election is November 3rd and fast approaching. I'm Cynthia Hardy. 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
13: 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Slow it down out there. Make sure you're looking out for the other guy. Harry, what's going on?
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2: 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Authorities allege she underreported income and submitted false pay documents on 9 applications. The Fifth Circuit Solicitor's Office will prosecute. Malden police arrested 6 people and identified another alleged conspirator in a human trafficking investigation involving 3 massage businesses. Authorities alleged workers were underpaid, housed inside businesses, and prevented from leaving. Charges include trafficking and prostitution. And finally, Columbia residents say the code enforcement hotline, MyCola SC, doesn't work well, and reports of potholes, storm drain problems, and other problems marked closed were not resolved or explained. The city of Columbia is looking into the issue. I'm Cynthia Hardy. Stay tuned for more of the Steve Harvey Morning Show on 101.3 The Big DM.
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1: Hey, what's up, everybody over at McIntyre Air National Guard and everybody down in Berg, too. You got it locked on the Big DM. All right, Columbia traffic's not too bad this morning. Harry, what's going on?
16: This traffic report is brought to you by Breakfast at McDonald's.

0: funny. All right, last one, CLO. This is from Aza in Memphis. Aza writes, my wife and I, or Aza, my wife and I tried a new restaurant and it was terrible. My wife decided to go off on the waitress about it. I said, the girl didn't cook the food. She got mad, said I was defending the girl. And was I supposed to let her make a fool of herself in public? Ooh, get your wife.
1: Well, the husband is 100% correct. The waitress didn't cook the food.
0: Right.
1: If you went to a restaurant, it's horrible. She just worked here. That girl trying to just make it.
0: Right.
1: I need this job.
0: Would you have said anything to your wife about going off on the waitress? Because
1: I would have, uh-huh. but not in front of the waitress, though.
0: Okay, because now the wife is mad, saying he defended this waitress.
1: Well, when the waitress walked away, I went, baby, hold on. Come on now. Uh-huh. Why you in this girl business? She just mm-hmm. waiting table. She ain't cooked the food. Mm-hmm. She don't own the restaurant. She ain't the maitre d', and she ain't fill out the review.
0: Right.
1: So, give this girl a break.
0: I can't stand when people are rude like that.
1: I can't say it in front of the girl. Hey, don't yell at her.
0: Right. You're in big trouble if you do. Thank you, CLO. Coming up at the top of the hour, we will have some entertainment news for you right after this.
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22: 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Thanks for waking up with the Big DM. Hey, Hudson House Traffic.
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1: All right, so during a recent episode of the Mental Health Podcast, LeBron James' wife, Savannah, brought up the fact that she doesn't feel the need to pay for her longtime friend and business partner, April McDaniel, to fly first class when they travel together. So Savannah will fly first class and her friend April flies business class. April said she doesn't feel the need to be in first class because that's not in her budget. She went on to say in part that she and Savannah live two different lifestyles. However, Savannah is getting some backlash now because users on social media are saying that Savannah is wrong and that if she flies first class, her friend and business partner should fly first class too. What do you think?
0: What is Savannah getting backlash for that for?
1: Because it's her friend. You know, you're rich. You want, you know, bring your friend along and be rich and you all fly together. That's what people are saying. Yeah. You're rich. Fly your friend first class. That's what she's saying.
2: Oh, I've been left Larry Moe in the back of the plane. I've been left him. Huh. Oh, my partner Larry Moe, he fly me. I'll be up there. He back there. I don't even know when he get off. I know I'm off.
0: That's unfair.
1: But yeah. You know how, like, when Oprah and Gail first became friends, Oprah gave...
0: That's not my obligation. Saying, yeah. Savannah's a woman. Mm-hmm. Her obligation ain't to take care of nobody. The girl said she don't feel a need to fly in first class.
1: Yeah.
0: And that's not in her budget.
1: Yeah, I
0: appreciate that. So is she living her life?
3: Mm-hmm. Yeah. They have different
0: Savannah living her life.
1: Uh-huh.
3: Yeah.
0: They don't understand how it is, man, that constant tug when you're successful. From the moment you wake up, everybody you know wants something.
3: But you know what, Steve? People are comparing it. They're saying y'all always in celebrities and billionaires business, but y'all the same people when y'all go out to eat. You not paying for
2: split
3: this.
2: Check.
3: You not split. You want to split the check.
1: Ooh,
3: you didn't
1: split
3: order
1: the
3: this.
1: Check.
3: You didn't do this. Exactly, it's the same thing. It's the same thing.
0: But the moment you think a person's supposedly rich or well off, now all of a sudden they obligated to do all of this stuff. Mm-hmm.
3: That's a,
0: Man,
1: and
0: let me tell you
1: something. You're speaking from experience.
3: Yeah.
0: I fell into that trap early on. I fell into that trap. I want everybody to fly like me. Everybody live my life. Uh-huh. Everybody stay white. Hey, man, you can't do that. You keep doing that.
1: And you'll
0: keep
1: be broke.
0: Doing that. But you'll it come. But see, here's the backlash that y'all don't see that comes for them. Mm-hmm. Then all of a sudden, you got a bunch of people around you that now expect.
1: The entitlement.
0: So now it ain't just a plane ticket. It's your whole lifestyle now.
3: Yeah.
1: Oh, no. Yeah.
0: If we're going to go out here together, can I wear this or can you buy me this to go here?
1: Okay. It's much more onto it. All right.
0: The sense of entitlement gets crazy, my bad.
1: Yeah. All right. Mm-hmm. Coming up, we'll check your voicemail, Steve, at 877-29-STEVE. That's coming up right after this.
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0: This is your big dog right here in the morning. Let's see what's going on in the news.
5: Hey there, Steve. Here are your Big DM news updates. 39-year-old Davita Burnett of Richland County was charged with fraudulently obtaining more than $33,000 in SNAP benefits. Authorities allege she underreported income and submitted false pay documents on 9 applications. The Fifth Circuit Solicitor's Office will prosecute. Malden police arrested 6 people and identified another alleged conspirator in a human trafficking investigation involving 3 massage businesses. Authorities alleged workers were underpaid, housed inside businesses, and prevented from leaving. Charges include trafficking and prostitution. And finally, Columbia residents say the code enforcement hotline, MyCola SC, doesn't work well, and reports of potholes, storm drain problems, and other problems marked closed were not resolved or explained. The city of Columbia is looking into the issue. I'm Cynthia Hardy. Stay tuned for more of the Steve Harvey Morning Show on 101.3 The Big DM.
0: Hey, it's Steve Harvey, y'all. 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
1: Junior, what do your grandkids call you?
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2: 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Junior. Hey, hey, man. Hey. 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
1: Junior.
2: They think I go to the same school with them. 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
1: You could have put a stop to that, you know.
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0: Say good morning, everybody over in Greenview, everybody over at Broad River Road, and all my folks in Eastover. Thanks for waking up with us. Hey, Hudson, got the complete look at Columbia traffic. Good morning, Harry.
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0: That is not, no. No, it's not. I got a whole list of them I'd run down. That's not my aim, Beth. That's not who that is.
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0: Yeah.
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8: Good morning, everybody. 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And all y'all, everybody on Two Notch Road. Thanks for waking up with the Steve Harvey Morning Show on the Big DM. Hey, Hudson, what's going on this morning?

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12: 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That's already on the GLB. Thanks for waking up with the Steve Harvey Morning Show on the Big DM. Harry, what's up?
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1: This is your big dog right here in the morning. 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
2: Hey there, Steve. Here are your Big DM News updates. 39-year-old Davita Burnett of Richland County was charged with fraudulently obtaining more than $33,000 in SNAP benefits. Authorities allege she underreported income and submitted false pay documents on 9 applications. The Fifth Circuit Solicitor's Office will prosecute. Malden police arrested 6 people and identified another alleged conspirator in a human trafficking investigation involving 3 massage businesses. Authorities alleged workers were underpaid, housed inside businesses, and prevented from leaving. Charges include trafficking and prostitution. And finally, Columbia residents say the code enforcement hotline, MyCola SC, doesn't work well, and reports of potholes, storm drain problems, and other problems marked closed were not resolved or explained. The city of Columbia is looking into the issue. I'm Cynthia Hardy. Stay tuned for more of the Steve Harvey Morning Show on 101.3 The Big DM.
1: Hey, good morning, everybody, over at Shaw Air Force Base in Sumter. Thanks, y'all, for everything that you do, and thanks for waking up with the Steve Harvey Morning Show on the Big DM. More of the show is coming up.
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3: Hi, good morning, Shirley. Here are your Big DM news updates. 58-year-old Sarah Weaver Smalls was arrested in connection with allegations that she exploited 75-year-old Conway resident Robert Rowland. Warrants allege that she controlled his finances, withdrew more than $17,000, and obtained his home for only $5. Smalls faces three pending cases and was released after posting a $45,000 bond. South Carolina Senate Democrats are urging the General Assembly to return for a special session to address household costs and economic security. No special session has been scheduled and its prospects remain unclear. And finally, in the South Carolina governor's race, Republican Alan Wilson is supporting eliminating the state income tax and reducing property taxes. Democrat Jermaine Johnson proposes targeted tax relief and affordable housing. The midterm election is November 3rd and fast approaching. I'm Cynthia Hardy. 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
26: I do, because image is everything. I mean, but he's a quarterback of a football team. Mm-hmm. They used to have dress codes. You know, a lot of teams mm-hmm. have dress codes. You have to get off the bus in a suit. But yeah, they don't do. In the NFL. But it's just a lot of guys come to work clean because they're walking down that tunnel and they know they're going to get photographed. He don't care. But as long as he winning them games, Chicago ain't going to care either.
27: That's
26: matter
27: it,
26: of fact,
27: the Bears.
26: You can wear the same thing you had if you can get another win for us.
27: Okay.
28: Right.
27: True. Yeah.
26: Would you wear the same underwear, cannot wash them or nothing, mm-hmm. for 1 year, $10 million?
27: Oh, yeah.
28: How much?
29: Got them on.
0: That's happening. Yes.
1: Oh, yeah. I smell something. It's me.
0: Coming up in 33 minutes after. We'll play around if Would You Rather right after this.
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2: 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Authorities allege she underreported income and submitted false pay documents on 9 applications. The Fifth Circuit Solicitor's Office will prosecute. Malden police arrested 6 people and identified another alleged conspirator in a human trafficking investigation involving 3 massage businesses. Authorities alleged workers were underpaid, housed inside businesses, and prevented from leaving. Charges include trafficking and prostitution. And finally, Columbia residents say the code enforcement hotline, MyCola SC, doesn't work well, and reports of potholes, storm drain problems, and other problems marked closed were not resolved or explained. The city of Columbia is looking into the issue. I'm Cynthia Hardy. Stay tuned for more of the Steve Harvey Morning Show on 101.3 The Big DM.
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8: All right, here we are, guys. Our last break of the day. Oh, it's been a great day. Thank you, guys, for listening. As Absolutely. Always, we appreciate it. Yeah, Junior, you got a question for Steve?
9: Yeah. How do you feel about people who make excuses for failures, Uncle? How do you feel about that?
10: Oh, when they make excuses for failures?
9: Yeah. Yeah, you know, like, it didn't work out for me because, you know, I ain't do it this way. I'll get it next time. You know, I'll try it again. You know, they just keep making excuses for failures.
10: Well,
9: and excuses, period.
10: You know, I think everybody around me knows this, especially people who work with me and people who work for me. I think they all understand this. Steve Harvey does not do excuses. The thing about an excuse is only good for the person that's providing it. It does nothing for the recipient of the excuse. It only provides a cushiony out or an explanation as to why something didn't happen as said or promised or committed to. And that gives you a cushy out that you didn't accomplish the task or you didn't follow through. It does nothing. An excuse does nothing for the person that's receiving it. Because all I know is now, the thing that I've been counting on, I've been waiting on you to get here with it. When you get here, it ain't there. It happens in every aspect of life. I had a guy while I was at work was supposed to fix my TV. I came home. I'm ready, man. Been working all day. Cut my TV on. Bam, it don't work. I called this guy. He said, oh, yeah, Mr. Harvey, I came by, but I had left a certain tool that I needed, so I'm going to get to it tomorrow. See, that excuse that he gave me as to why my TV wasn't working, it didn't do nothing for me. It created a reason why he didn't complete the task. Now, I'm sitting here going, why didn't you bring all the tools you needed? Why didn't you go back and get the tool and come back and fix my TV? Both of them would have solved the problem. But that would have been something extra he had to do. So people who work with me,

Congratulations in order to Janet Jackson. She's engaged to Mustafa Farrakhan. That's the son of the late Minister Louis Farrakhan. Jordan, thanks. So, guess they belong together.

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0: Thursday in the city. It is Curtis and Company, and there's a lot going down this coming weekend. We got denim and diamonds. It's a big celebration happening. We'll have someone on to talk about that. Also inside the weekend, Carnival del Barrio. Yes, it's happening this Saturday. I'll give you the details on that. And don't forget, you got the big Southern Soul R&B Fest, as well as the Congaree Swamp Fest. It's all happening this weekend. So I'm going to get into that in just a little bit, but also to it, as you know, we got Club 101.3, the Midday Dance Party. We got your C-Mix remixes coming up. We got birthdays, too. So if you got somebody who's celebrating, hit me now at 803-783-9936. That's 803-783-9936. The Nephew Tommy Rewind. Yep, always a lot of fun. That's in mere moments. 101.3, Big DF.
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0: Time for the nephew Tommy Rewind, and your girl wants me.
1: Yeah.
2: I'm trying to get Samantha.
1: This Sam.
2: Sam. Okay, Sam. All right. Hey.
1: Yeah.
2: Okay, I thought it was Samantha. Okay, this Sam?
1: Yeah, it's Sam, man. What's up?
2: Okay, hey, my name is Calvin. I wanted to reach out to you, holler at you about your girl, right? Your girlfriend?
1: Yeah, she is.
2: Okay. How long y'all been together?
1: We've been together about 10, 11 years. What's going on?
2: But listen, me and been hollering at each other for like the last few months or whatever. I wanted to reach out to you. You know, didn't want to call you. She wanted me to call you. I wanted to tell you that, you know, didn't decide if she want to start hanging with me. She want me to come over to the house and pick her stuff up.
1: Oh, yeah? Oh, yeah, really? Really, that's what's going on. You calling me. She done told you to call me and tell me this.
2: Basically, what I wanted to do, Sam, is just have a man-to-man talk with you and just let you know.
1: Yeah, girl, that's what's going on right now. Don't do it, because right now you just talking a bunch of what's up.
2: Nah, what I'm saying is that, you know, I'm already making room for her at my apartment. I'm just trying to come
1: over. listen, ain't none of that. It's whatever. If you want to come get come get. But it ain't going out. We ain't going out without a fight. I'm not tripping. I'm not tripping with you, and I'm not tripping with her. But you come to my house talking about getting out of my house, then it's going down. Me and you. So what's up? You coming to get our? Cause I'm on the road right now in these trucks, but I'll meet you there. So if you coming to get our, come on with it.
2: Okay, hold up though. Let's back up, because see, like I say, I'm trying to have this, you know, where then we ain't got to have no problem. I want to do is come in the house and get her stuff and pack it up so I can get it over to me.
1: You think you just gonna come into my house that I've been with all these years? You think you just gonna be, we just gonna be peaches and cream? You got me. I'm telling you, dog, you come to my house, it's going down. And that's just that. She needs to be a woman. Why don't she bring it to me? Why she didn't bring it to me? You know what I'm saying? What's up? Y'all want to be together now, or she ain't no more?
2: All I know is she was feeling me. That's all I'm saying. She was feeling me, you know.
1: She feeling you.
2: I mean, do you have a problem with her leaving? Because that's her choice. You know what I'm saying? If she claims she want to be with me, that's what she want. You know, I ain't knocking what nobody do. You understand? But what I'm trying to tell you is she telling me she want to be with me. So I'm just trying to get you to live. Is it better for me and her to go over there while you ain't there and get her stuff?
1: Dog, all this you saying now, I ain't got the rational thing with you. She needs to be the one telling me all of this. And since she can't do it, and you a man, you know, that's what you call for, man to man, come get her. That's all I'm saying. Come get her.
2: Hey, Samantha, for real though.
1: Hey, say, man, my name is Sam, man. I ain't gonna tell you that no more. I already told you that when you first called.
2: Okay, Sam, so listen. Okay, well, hey, you know what? I ain't even finna go back and forth with you. Didn't chose me. I'm finna come get her.
1: Hey, all this you talking, you still on this phone with all that jaw jacking. If you wanna come get her, I done invited you. So if you wanna bring your over here, come get it. I'm 8-2, old. I whooped 8-2 of them got me, but I'll tell you this much, two of them, like them two there, they don't wanna me no more. They don't want to rock with me no more. And like I said, tell that come with you. She ought to be woman enough when she's behind the back in the background telling you to come tell me some. Think that's some man. I'm a and you come because you acting like a boy too. I'm a flat. So what's up?
2: Okay, well, look here. Let me go and say this here to you then. Can I tell you what she told me?
1: Man, you tell me whatever you want to tell me. Really, I don't what she told you, but what's up?
2: I just want to tell you, she told me to prank phone call you. This is Nephew Tommy from the Steve Harvey Morning Show.
1: Oh, man. This is
2: Sam, you all right?
1: I'm straight, man. Man, y'all wrong, man. Look here, man. Y'all had me ready.
2: Hey, I got to hear you say one more thing. What is the baddest, and I mean the baddest, radio show in the land?
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Registration to vote, the deadline is coming up. Head to my Instagram, at CurtisWilson275, at CurtisWilson275. All the details are there, and what you need to do, what you should be doing to register to vote, or even to vote early. All that information at CurtisWilson275. Hey, listen, want to say happy birthday to folks celebrating October 1st. We are there. Breast Cancer Awareness Month and so much more. Happy birthday to Doris Dunlap, Susan Lucas, Matthew McCants II, as well as Linda Thomas Alexander, Michelle Strader Abney, Tosh Petrie celebrates with Gregory White, King Admin, Joni Martin, Harry Reese Sr.

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It is Curtis and Company. Remember the woman who drove all the way across the country from Florida to Los Angeles to fire shots into Rihanna's and A$AP Rocky's home? Of course, they were safe. That's a great thing. But that woman is now going to be charged. She's indicted with the attempted murder charge. So that's going forward to court. 14 felony counts, by the way. Here's Rihanna. 101.

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0: yours truly, Curtis Wilson. We call it Curtis and Covered. Amazon officially announced the Prime Big Deal Days coming your way. October Prime Day. It's going down Tuesday, October 6th. It's going to run until Wednesday the 7th, so two big days of sales. And on top of that, South Carolina Election Commission reminding you the importance of the upcoming deadline. If you plan on voting in this general election for November 3rd, you got to be registered to vote by Sunday. If you're registering by mail, it's got to be postmarked by Monday, October 5th, okay? Okay. You can go in there and do it today and tomorrow in person. Oh, boy. Check the... Ooh, workers hoping to snag a holiday job, you might want to apply now. They say opportunities are going to be limited. So if you're looking to get that extra money for the holidays, go ahead and start applying now at those stores, okay? Now, here's a crazy one right here. I don't know if you've seen this video. It is going viral on social media. 8-year-old boy intentionally setting fire to people's hair, right? He set fire to the 16-year-old. He was at the counter, right? Little 8-year-old goes by him, uses the lighter, sets the guy's hair on fire. 16-year-old puts the fire out, and he goes whipping on that 8-year-old. Mom arrives at the store. And instead of offering an apology, she sues the 16-year-old for $580,000, saying it was only a joke. That's the mom right there, yeah. 16-year-old used excessive force, according to mom. It was dismissed. 16-year-old got awarded $80,000 for emotional distress. There you go. Gotta raise your kids right, folks. Come on now, mama. 8-year-old doing silly, stupid stuff, and then you want to sue the... you get the point. You get the point. Quick hits coming up. C-Mix Remix. We'll do it next.
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And coming up in the next hour, we've got Club 1013, the Midday Dance Party, produced by our very own Big G. Right now, I feel it is my duty to give you that C-Mix remix. Let's go!

0: Coming up in the next hour, it's Club 101.3, the Midday Dance Party. Got to rock you with that. And don't forget, still to come, Carnival del Barrio. Going to be taking place this week. And I've got your details on the way, I promise. Denim and Diamond Celebration. That's on the way. I'll get to that. And as you know, Swamp Fest is going down this weekend for you, too. So details and more details. But, of course, the music rules here. Club 101.3, it's next.
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0: 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This is a Shannon Marshall production. 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

0: Coming up inside the weekend, Psi Zeta Phi Military Sorority. They have a Founders Day event. It's the Denim and Diamond Celebration. 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
2: This is what we do. 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

embark on a brand new month, the month of October. And that opens up what we call the holiday swing. So we got Halloween coming up just a few short weeks from now. And then we bump into that next month. We have Thanksgiving. And that's where we open up our hearts and our doors to say thank you, right? Then you got Christmas in December. We all know the true spirit and meaning of that. Then it's that brand new year. But the one thing that we all have in common, or should, right? That thread. It's called love. That's the thing that should drive us, sustain us, and keep us. Let's show and give that.

0: 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Here's what happened on the Steve Harvey Morning Show. When I was around 8, I got the kitty blues.
1: When I was around 8?
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0: My daddy loved the blues, man. 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
3: 803 friends. Tito Wizard got them bangers. Live in the building. I need all my dancers to the dance floor, but I got an APB out with me.

tell you exactly what's going down for you this coming weekend. Hopefully you'll be able to be a part of it. As you know, Swamp Fest, right? They got two big days, right? It's the Barbecue Blues Southern and Soul Fest. And you got the Congaree Swamp Fest. So the Congaree Swamp Fest, by the way, is absolutely free. That's on Saturday from noon until 6 p.m. And you know what that is. The historic Harriet Barber House in Grounds 116 Barberville Loop. That's in Hopkins, South Carolina. Now, on Friday, you're going to need tickets for this one. You got Gary Lil G Jenkins from the group Silk. He's going to be throwing it down for you. Miss Jody, one of the queens of Southern Soul and Blues, and Live in the Flesh Bandit Show. They're going to be throwing it down. That is on Friday the 2nd. You've got to grab some tickets for this thing. And again, you can reach out at 470-775-2993. Or just visit CongareeSwampFest.com, all right? Make it all easy. And on Saturday, don't forget again, they got a great show. LaAndrea Johnson, award-winning gospel artist. You got Jarvis Gett. You got Cam West, Columbia's own, who is on The Voice. And listen, you also got lots of fun music and food. It's going to be going down. All right, how about this one? Also on Saturday the 3rd at Finley Park from 11 until 7, it is all free. Carnival del Barrio. Carnival del Barrio. That is going to be from 11 a.m. until 7 p.m. Lots of food trucks, lots of music, lots of fun, lots of resources, the whole nine yards. And again, it's all free. That is Saturday.

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1: No. You could be in a good relationship and be outside messing it all
2: ruin
1: up.
2: Ruin it how, though? What would
1: Because you answer the phone and you don't know who's going to be on the other end, and neither do
2: who
1: I.
2: Who would be on the other
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0: Oh, boy. Okay, that's going to do it. Got to get up out of here. And, of course, Shamara steps to the mic next. She'll tell you about everything that's happening and stuff that's happening in the world. In her world. And, of course, the world itself. That's what she does. And don't let anyone anywhere tell you what you can or cannot do in life, because you have it within yourself to do and be whatever you please. Just remember that God and love is and always will be that key to your success. You take care. Have just the best. It's 101.3. Big Dia.
1: 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Here's what happened on the Steve Harvey Morning Show. Every day when I get off work, we stay on the phone till I get to the house. You've got to stop that. Number one, you have got to drive your truck into a tree. You have got to.
2: What?
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1: And welcome inside the show. It's Throwback Thursday, almost the weekend. You know, I live for me a weekend, baby. I truly do. And we usually jumpstart it right here at 3 o'clock inside the show. So welcome again, Shamara and friends. Coming up today, friend, DJ Pavey is going to be joining the show. Big ups to Pavey. You know, he holds down the S-Bar situation on Thursday. And then myself and DJ Prince Ice, we're going to come through tomorrow and broadcast live from 5 until 7 as we pregame for Friday Night Live. Get ready. Chuck Gregory is hitting the stage. Next week, honey, the new era. It's live entertainment each and every Friday night, again, at Columbia's Ultimate Grown and Sexy Sports Bar. Hey, stay tuned in. Jeffrey Lampke is going to be joining us in the 3 o'clock hour. And DJ Prince Ice is going to ride us home at 5 o'clock. Hey, also, heads up and a reminder, friend, if you plan on voting and the election is just around the corner, you know, like November, make sure you're registered to vote and make sure you pay attention to those important voter registration deadlines. So head on over to scvotes.gov. Speaking of voting, I will be moderating an event today, and I'm going to give you details about that. In the meantime, I had like two cups of coffee, but I still need some energy.

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You can reserve your mammogram appointment at 803-434-6050. Again, 803-434-6050, okay? You got to reserve your spot. I reserved mine for like 9 a.m. that morning, okay? But we're definitely going to be hanging out with Richland Rec. The Power and Pink Breast Cancer Awareness Month event. Shamar and friends, if you follow me on social media, I did just post some information about it. Let's keep the party moving. It's a big DM. Every time.

0: So big ups to all the coworkers. Maybe you work with one like this. They walk in a building and be like, yo, is anybody hungry in the office? I'm treating. Chewy ain't been working here like 48 hours. Chewy was like, I'm buying pizza. I was like, yeah, I want some. He's like, is pepperoni okay? I'm like, I eat pork. Get the pepperoni. Heck, get extra pepperoni if you want to. Hey, Shamar and friends, get ready. Coming up at 3 o'clock hour. DJ Pay Me. Big ups to Sumter, Manning, all surrounding areas. Don't forget the afternoon backyard party mix. That's going to be something to set the mood. Because later on this evening, I'm excited to be moderating an event. Very intimate sit-down conversation with Dr. Evan Patrice Johnson. You know, she's the wife of State Rep Jermaine Johnson, the gubernatorial candidate. So join us again today, 902 Gervais Street, from 6 until 8. Come on down here and hear things in her voice. And I feel like this is something for me, maybe something for you, because I want to know, what issues is she standing on? You know, being the wife, the mother, the woman behind, you know, Jermaine Johnson. I want to know all of those things. I was at the S Bar last Friday. Somebody was like, yo, I don't even know Jermaine, but I know he's responsible for X, Y, and Z, and I bangs with him. I'm like, okay. So tonight I get to meet and sit down. Well, I actually met Dr. Evan before, but get to sit down and have an intimate conversation with her. So join us again, 6 to 8, right down here at Champagne Restaurant and Lounge. Hey, listen, Shamar and friends, coming up, let's chat about what's going on. The Power of Pink event, October 23rd. Stay tuned.
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0: 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Here's what happened on the Steve Harvey Morning Show. Don't throw your family out the window. Go ahead, Dave.
1: No, I ain't throwing my family out the window. We just, go we just ahead. Don't talk like that. You know, I'm a grandfather.
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1: What do they call you? 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

house check. Have you scheduled your mammogram, ladies? I said, you know what? I may as well just take advantage of this Power and Pink event that's going down at the Garner's Ferry Adult Activity Center on October 23rd. Don't you want to get down with it, too? Have you checked on your girls? Check on them girls. Check the tatas. I don't care what size they are. A, B, C, double D. I don't

0: definitely want to reach out to as many people as we possibly can. 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Get ready to celebrate and educate the Garner's Ferry Adult Activity Center. 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You have to do this before the actual event again at the Garner's Ferry Adult Activity Center. Big ups to Richland County Recreation Commission. This is an event that happens every year. Also, big ups to Prisma Health and their mobile mammogram unit. I'm calling somebody that just sent us a text message, 803-783-9936. I hope they answer to remind them about this event. See if they got the girls checked. Oops.
1: Hello.
0: Yo, Ms. Richburg.
1: Hey, girlfriend.
0: Hey, girlfriend. How you? Why you pick up the phone all hype and excited? Where are you at?
1: Because I knew it was you.
0: Wait, what's your phone said the big DM?
1: Yes.
0: I said, I'm just about to pick up this this text thing and just randomly call somebody and see if they gotten their girls check. You get your girls check?
1: I get a check on the 13th.
0: Okay, so you are totally aware that mammograms are super important, right?
1: Absolutely. And I do my source exams. I got to fill my boobies.
0: So, you know what's crazy? I still don't completely understand how to do that. And I'm always having, like, that conversation with the doctor. You know what I mean? Like, I try to do it, and I still don't understand.
1: You know, you lift them bad boys up and love on yourself. If you feel anything that's not supposed to be there, you let your doctor know so they can check you out.
0: Thank you. What are you doing October 23rd?
1: Hanging with you. What you doing?
0: I'm going to the Adult Activity Center on Garner's Ferry Road.
1: You want me to meet you there?
0: I mean, you already had your mammogram. So, yeah, I mean, you can meet me there.
1: Listen, we will hang out.
0: I just scheduled mine for that day.
1: Okay.
0: Yeah, so I'm going to be using the mobile van for Prisma Health to get mine done since my doctor's already like, you need to schedule your mammogram for the year. I'm like, I'm on it.
1: Yes, I'm on it. It runs in the family, so I'm on it every year.
0: Yes, yes. Well, listen, friend, when you get off the phone, tell somebody else, like, protect the tatas, protect the girls.
1: I done shared it on social media first thing this morning, and I wear pink all 31 days.
0: Amen. Go ahead, girl.
1: Yes. Love your tatas.
0: Yes, I see you, friend.
1: All right.
0: I'm so glad she picked up the phone. Friend, shoot me a text message. I feel like talking to people. I feel like that's going to wake me up. 803-783-9936. Get ready. 3 o'clock is going down with DJ Pay Me, the afternoon backyard party mix at Chamara.
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12: 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There are problems being reported as you try and travel this afternoon. Use caution on Wilson Boulevard at Turkey Farm Road, a wreck in front of Westwood High School. Also, accidents Barnwell at Green, Spears Creek Church at Wood Creek Farms. Also, watch for problems Leesburg at 77 and Fontaine at 277. 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

I'm going to act just like that tomorrow. I want to dance tonight because it'll officially be the weekend. Don't forget our live broadcast, friend, from the S Bar and Grill, 7535 Ghana's Ferry Road. The After Work Social, myself, DJ Prince Ice. And then, of course, we pregame for Friday Night Live. Live entertainment. Got Greg, Chuck Gregory coming back. What's up to Greg Lloyd? And it's free entry all night long. Up next is your favorite cousin, Jeffrey Lampkin. Get ready for your Daily Dose of Inspiration.

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4: Yo, what's going on, family? It's your favorite cousin. It's Jeffrey Lampkin. Listen, some people don't need another handout. They need to use the hands that God already gave them. God gave them the tools. They refuse to use the tools that are sitting there. And then they go out, they do whatever it is that they want, and then they look to you to fix the problem. Do I look like? No. Okay, it's not me. The Lord has already provided you what you need. Some people don't need another handout. Stop giving out your good resources that you work for, that you've done what you need to do, because they decide that they want to make choices and decisions that are not beneficial to their life and their future. I'm just here to tell you, you can do better than that. Be careful of where you plant your resources, because what you plant, what you water is what will grow. And if you want them to continue to just live life and think that you're going to fix their problems, follow me on Facebook, Instagram, and Twitter at Jeffrey Lampkin. Have an amazing day.
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5: 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Still getting reports of accidents, Wilson Boulevard at Turkey Farm Road. Also, as you travel, Burnwell at Green, Spears Creek Church at Wood Creek Farms, a wreck Leesburg at 77 and Fontaine at 277. Also, watch for a wreck if you're traveling Promenade Place at Town Marketplace. 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

0: the richest, Rick Ross. He just got released from his little hearing. He got himself into a situation and told the news people, like, he's going to Dubai tomorrow, Saturday. He'll be in, like, maybe Italy. I'm not sure. But he said he's going to have some rigatoni and some marinara. I'm going to call Curtis Wilson because, friend, I've been at work on the air since 2. And Curtis actually, let's see, I don't know, was here on the air from 10 a.m. until 2. But he keeps calling me while I'm at work. And I'm like, what the LL Cool J does this dude want? Now he don't want to answer the phone. This guy, man.
1: Yo.
0: Hey, yo.
1: Mm-hmm.
0: Why are you whispering now?
1: I'm not whispering. You calling me on press line.
0: Yeah, because I'm wondering, and I kind of like

0: want to know why you keep calling me while I'm at work.
1: You have the wrong number. Sorry.
0: Well, at least I know you can disguise your voice to sound like a female, Curtis. What the crap? Yo, I'm going to start giving my bill collectors your number, and I'm going to need for you to pick up the phone like that. Do it again. Let's listen.
2: Bye, woman.
0: He keep calling me on my cell phone. I'm mad at you, Missy. I'm like, and then I'm on the phone trying to call people that are texting me, friend, 803-783-9936. And, you know, I can't multitask. I can't listen to somebody I just called to say hi to that just shot the station a text message and talk to Curtis on the phone at the same time. I'm like, ain't you working? And I'm working. Why do you keep calling my phone? I'll be right back.
3: Wanna win cash?
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5: It's your favorite song.
3: You just need to hear that song stuck in your head. Sing along. Hit up the Big DM text line. Yeah. 803-783-9936. And let us know what's on your mind. We're listening. It's the Big DM.
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13: 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Heavy traffic continues to build on your major routes. 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

good to be appreciated. Somebody just came and said to me, like, I appreciate your will. And I said, I'm glad that you know that it's my will. I wish I had that same will to get my little apple sugar spice up and go to the gym. I promise you I do. 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Thank you. Brothers and sisters.

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0: That dude, Eric Bellinger, he's going to be here again on the 29th of this month, friend. We are, man, in October. Welcome again. Breast Cancer Awareness Month. Get those memos, ladies. Check on your tatas. Check on your girls, whatever you call them. I call mine letters, you know. So if you got an A, B, C, I don't care what type of the, you know, the cup is, you know, make sure you check on them. Schedule that mammogram. And if you can always do it before the scheduling fills up. On the 23rd of this month, the Garner's Ferry Adult Activity Center, we're with Richland Recreation Commission again, celebrating, educating the Power in Pink event. So you can get on that mobile mammogram unit that Prisma Health has and get your mammo that day, because that's when I'm doing mine, all right? But listen, get ready. The Happy Hour Ride Out Mix, DJ Prince Ice is up next. I got somewhere to be at 6 o'clock, so I won't be here in the 5 o'clock hour. But I will see you tomorrow at the S Bar and Grill. Myself, Prince Ice, back together again on a Friday, broadcasting live from Columbia's Ultimate Grown and Sexy Sports Bar. And we got some live entertainment. Chuck Gregory is pulling up, performing live. He said he has his band, and the band is bringing a sound. So I'm excited about that. I know he's back by popular demand. So we'll see you again tomorrow, and it's free entry all night long. Hey, yo, holla. Keep it locked. Ice is up next.
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6: 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There's a pair of overalls that overall you're not so into anymore. A perfectly good laptop that hasn't sat in your lap in months. And even more stuff, but still no jobs? Well, you really have both. See, stuff is defined as household articles considered as a group. Sometimes this stuff is no longer needed. Wait, no longer needed? That can't be right. Because remember those jobs you were looking for? Those are really needed, and they're the stuff inside your stuff.

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1: 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Use caution, Fontaine Road at 277, still a wreck. Herd Scrabble at Lake Carolina Boulevard, still an accident. Also, still getting reports of the wreck as you travel 5 Richland Medical Park. 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
9: 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New problems being reported this afternoon, 601 at 20, also US 1 at Ridgeway Road. Watch for a wreck, Forest Drive at Trenum. If you're traveling Alpine Road at Windsor Lake, also Leesburg Road close to Lower Richland Boulevard. Problems hopefully clearing shortly, Shivers Road at Broad River, Gardner Ferry at Patterson Road, Faro at 277 and Fontaine at 277. Hardin Street at Hampton Street, Lake Carolina Boulevard and Hardscrabble, also 5 Richland Medical Park. 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

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What's up, She Did That? 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It gets better.

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12: 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Accidents being reported as you travel home. Bull at Matilda Evans, also Leesburg at Omer, Clemson at Wildwood Center a wreck, Hampton Street at William Street, Taylor at Bull, there is also a wreck. Also watch for a wreck Garner's Ferry close to Dabney Road. That's also out near Patterson, so just keep your eyes peeled and use caution as you try and travel.

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2: Regulators. You regulate any stealing of his property. 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But you can't be any geek off the street. 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Earn your keep.

0: SWV with Weak. Classic material, you know what I mean? Consummate classic at that. And it's so funny, I'll tell you this. If you were in high school or college when this song came out, was this not the official talent show song for girls? Is this, you know, y'all know I'm telling the truth. You know, look, you could not go to a talent show and not hear this song. I mean, they were singing this. This was the, it was the song of choice. You know what I'm saying? And this is Eddie Owens. And what's even crazier than that is Coco did not like this song. She didn't even want to sing it. I just saw this in a recent interview. Check this out.
1: I didn't understand it.
2: Really?
1: I didn't want to understand it. I didn't want to hear it. I didn't want to sing it. That song, so, they could have flushed it in the toilet.
2: So, you imagine?
1: I think at that young age, I just really did not understand it. I didn't get it. The way he wanted me to approach the song, I was a church girl, so I'm used to, I did not get that at all.
0: That is crazy. That's crazy. I don't even know how you can hear this song. I mean, from the very beginning, from when the keys drop. I don't even know how you can hear that and not like it. But you know, hey, it is what it is. She sang it, and the rest is history, all right? You know what I'm saying? And look, I've got more of your favorites on the way. Let's keep working. 101.3 DM the biggest.
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sexy people.

0: 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Can we do that? All right, y'all. State Credit Union, once again, in the community, along with the Big DM. So I'll see y'all in the morning. All right. Quiet Storm up next. Let's work. 101.3 DM, the biggest.
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1: You're inside the quiet storm on 101.3, the Big DM. This is Eddie Owens. Ghost Town DJs, I know you wanna talk about your boo, but do it for the storm, though.

0: The station is 101.3, the Big DM. That was the Ghost Town DJs with My Bull. And welcome to tonight's edition of The Quiet Storm. My name is Eddie Owens. And yeah, I'm happy to be here with you tonight. You know, I have to drop my disclaimer, see? There's a reason why I do this. You see, I do it for the lovers, for those that want to be loved, and for those who need that love. So if that's you, trust me, you're in the right place. I can promise you that. I mean, request, dedications, we're gonna do it all, so strap yourselves in. Get ready for the ride. It's The Quiet Storm on the Big DM.
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0: 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Why don't you, grab the Hamiltones and lay something down for the people tonight? Acoustically, though, if that's all right.
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1: 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That was Anthony Hamilton with some help from the Hamiltones with an acoustic cover of Charlene. 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
16: 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Let's celebrate you.
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22: 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What about jobs? 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A perfectly good laptop that hasn't sat in your lap in months. And even more stuff, but still no jobs? 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